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0: 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Code name is Turbo.
1: Oreo.
0: Jam and jump, jump, jump, jump and jam. Call a snap and snap in command. To the point, correct and exact. This is the Total Snap.

To these rappers, I apologize. 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New Year's, Times Square. 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I see the seven sands. Now, baby, let's get started for life.

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1: It's a rainy afternoon, 1990. The big city. Jeez, it's been 20 years. Candy. You were so fine.

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You get back.